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1: Zach Morris from Saved by the Bell had a special power. 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

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Now you don't need

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0: Join Guy Dark Saturday nights from 7 to 10 for Smells Like Saturday Night. 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

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You won't remember you did it tomorrow, but we will. 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

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Just us? 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

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Oh, and they all have a letter A in their name. I guess that makes two things in common.

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1: There was an article that said over 80% of people, if they had the ability to call timeout and freeze everyone around them, they would commit a crime. So I want to know, if you had the Zach Morris timeout power, what would you do with it?
2: Change everybody's clothes.
1: I certainly think that could be amusing. So if you had like a husband and wife standing next to each other, you would just say timeout and then switch their clothes around?
2: Absolutely.
1: I mean, look, man, that would be weird. 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
1: Lyle, we did get a correct answer. 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

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My God. 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

0: Join Guy Dark Saturday nights from 7 to 10 for Smells Like Saturday Night. 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

0: 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If you're a wrestling fan, the Million Dollar Man, Ted DiBiase, is here. If you grew up with Phineas and Ferb, the voices of Phineas and Ferb are here. 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

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And we would love to have you join us for this game of life. 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Come down, get your weekend passes, sci-fi, gaming. If you're a fan of wrestling, the Million Dollar Man, Ted DiBiase's here. We're going to be doing interviews with people throughout the day today and just having a good time, because that's what it's about at the Cherry Capital Comic Con, the Grand Traverse Resort and Spa. We're broadcasting live throughout the day here. It's Cartman on Real Rock with Gone Away from The Offspring.

0: Shinedown Safe and Sound on the Real Rock Station. It's Cartman, and we are at the Cherry Capital Comic Con, Grand Traverse Resort and Spa. And already an interesting day, man. As far as costumes go, I'm already seeing some really unique and really beautifully created costumes that are not store-bought. They are made from scratch, and they are just absolutely stunning. It's the weirdest thing, because, like, R2-D2's rolling around here from Star Wars, and then there's a giant monster from Screams in the Dark who's about 9 feet tall walking around, and I got a really fun photo of them facing off against each other. It's just such a unique situation when you come to a Comic-Con because of all the craziness going on, all the different costumes and fandoms. We always talk about the epic fandoms colliding in one place. This is it, man. 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There's something for everybody. Anime is huge here now. 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

They say you can't summon an entire generation with just one sound. We disagree. 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

That is new music right there from Breaking Benjamin, Something Wicked. We're at the Cherry Capital Comic Con at the Grand Traverse Resort and Spa in Traverse City. We are here today and broadcasting live from this family fun event. I don't know what the weather's like now. It looked a little cruddy earlier, so it's great that this is all indoors. Whether you're into like the sci-fi thing like Star Wars or Star Trek, maybe you love anime, maybe you love the different types of characters you find in the Marvel or DC universe. 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A couple of toy collectors here that you can find stuff. Last year, one of my friends found a really cool old school Micro Machine set that I haven't seen since I was a kid, and it's kind of cool to see that here. 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
1: 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Join us. Be a part of it. Come down. Have some fun. I would love for you guys to be here at the Grand Traverse Resort and Spa. You can see all kinds of craziness. I just saw a Thor costume, but Thor was riding a giant dog. How often do you see something like that? I imagine not very often. There's a lot going on. 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The voices of Phineas and Ferb here. 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
1: It is not buy a home. 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Now you're lucky if you can get a house by the time you're in your late 30s.
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1: It's crazy, man. 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
2: I know. 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

So one of the really cool things when you come out to the Cherry Capital Comic Con today is the Historical Weapons Guild is here, and they've got a bunch of really cool old school weapons that you can actually hold and take photos with. It's just one of the many like unique and interesting and different things that you're going to find right here at the Cherry Capital Comic Con, the Grand Traverse Resort and Spa. Again, it's just cool because it's like the Historical Weapons Guild is here with these weapons for you to be able to see and check out for yourself. Also this year, you've got the Pirate Fest, Boyne City Pirate Fest, who we've worked with in the past. They're actually set up with some really cool photo ops to promote their Pirate Festival coming up. We've got the Cherryland Ghostbusters here today, the 501st, which is a Star Wars cosplay group, the Star Trek cosplay group. They're all here in one place for you to come out and have some fun today. The Cherry Capital Comic Con, the Grand Traverse Resort and Spa with the Real Rock Station, Rock 105 and 95.5.

They say you can't summon an entire generation with just one sound. We disagree. 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

That right there is new music from Theory of a Dead Man called Barricade as we roll on, hanging out at the Cherry Capital Comic Con today with Real Rock 105 and 95.5. If you do come by, say hello. We are at the radio station booth as you're entering into the main floor. We've got our free photo booth with 231 Entertainment. You can register to win some Gorillaz tickets while you're out here today. And, of course, all of the amazing fun

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The convention floor will be open until 6 p.m. today. You have plenty of time to get down to the Grand Traverse Resort and Spa for the Cherry Capital Comic Con. Some of the stuff that's happening here, they've got a trading card hunt where these different trading cards are kind of left throughout the area, and they're very fun. They're very interesting trading cards, and you can actually find the people that the cards are based on and get them signed, which is really neat. They've got their Secret Agent Spy Hunt game, which is a chance for you to win some great prizes. It is just another fun thing happening with the Cherry Capital Comic Con. The adult costume contest will kick off around 6 p.m. tonight. So anybody who's ready to get decked out and show off a great costume, tonight is the night. 6 p.m. for adults. And then tomorrow morning is the children's costume contest. That'll take place just before Comic Con opens. We look forward to seeing you down here. Grand Traverse Resort and Spa. We're broadcasting live on Real Rock 105 and 95.5 with the latest in the Black Crowes, Profane Prophecy.

0: joining me is Rob from the Cherry Capital Comic Con, and I love that I got him to sit down because this guy doesn't stop running once the Comic Con starts. How are we feeling right now, Rob?
1: Oh, you know, I'm good.
0: No, I don't know. Explain. How do you really feel?
1: Hey, it is hopping. It's a busy day. It's a busy Saturday at C4.
0: It is really busy. I'm really happy with the turnout so far, and we still got plenty of time for people to get here to the Grand Travers Resort and Spa.
1: Heck yeah, get out here. David Arrigo Jr., Vincent Martella from Phineas and Ferb are here.
0: The million dollar man, Ted DiBiase.
1: Yes, sir. Samantha Newark from Gem and the Holograms just arrived.
0: Heck yeah. So let me ask you, you've had a chance to see some of the costumes. What's your favorite one you've come across so far from a cosplayer?
1: I saw a giant Doc Ock walking around.
0: Dude, that was legit. And you could tell it was mostly homemade, which is cool. And then you've got your pineapple guy walking around, which is a reference to Psych. I am a big fan of the show Psych, so.
1: Can we slice this up for the road?
0: Yes, exactly. That's what I said to him. And he was so happy, I didn't think it was some sort of like SpongeBob reference.
1: He lives in a pineapple under the sea.
0: No, he does not. This man lives in a house. I spoke to him. It's Cartman Real Rock 105 and 95.5. Get to the Grand Travers Resort and Spa. It is happening through 6 p.m. today, and then the adult costume contest will kick off right after.
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One of the great groups I wanted to highlight that are out here at the Cherry Capital Comic Con today with Real Rock 105 and 95.5 is the Cherryland Ghostbusters. If you're not familiar, they are an organization that is located in the Traverse City area. And what's really cool is they get together and they dress up and they do all these different events as Ghostbusters. And a lot of times it's tied into charitable aspects. So they're raising money for different groups that are in need or different events. They really go above and beyond. They go out of their way. And one of the groups I wanted to highlight out here today at the Cherry Capital Comic Con. One of the other groups to highlight is Screams in the Dark Haunted Attractions. Now, these guys have been a part of Cherry Capital Comic Con since day one. They come out here. They dress up as creepy crawlers. They don't try to scare any of the little kids or anything like that. They take photos with people. But they are just an amazing group of people as well that are all about having a good time. And that is what the Cherry Capital Comic Con is about. 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

0: is the Machine on the Real Rock Station, Rock 105 and 95.5. Dustin is here with the Boyne City Pirate Fest. This is your first year
1: Ahoy.
0: At the Cherry Capital Comic Con. What are you thinking, man?
1: We're digging it so far. It's a good time. We're hanging out. We're taking photo ops with people. We're doing a bunch of fun stuff and pirate shenanigans, of course.
0: Your setup is so good. The setup for the pirates, and then you even brought costumes for people to try on and stuff, which I think is amazing.
1: Oh, yeah. Yeah, we have tons of costumes, tons of props. We got swords, fake guns, you know, hats, all the fun stuff that they could put on and be the captain of the ship for a moment.
0: Well, and I know you're a big fan of, like, juggling, and I saw you juggling earlier. You had some, like, glowing balls and stuff. You're doing your juggle thing. It was really cool to see.
1: Thank you. Yes, we got juggling. Also got some acrobatics. We have our second acrobat showing up soon here as well, so we can do flips over people.
0: Will there be fire today?
1: Not if you ask the fire marshal.
0: Not so. I figured there would be no fire today, but they do with fire occasionally.
1: Oh, yeah.
0: Again, come here to the Cherry Capital Comic Con, Grand Traverse Resort and Spa. Boyne City Pirate Fest has a beautiful setup where you can get the photos taken and hang out with them, learn about Boyne City Pirate Fest, learn about their mission, which is water conservation. They're really an amazing group of people. Get down here. Grand Traverse Resort and Spa through 6 p.m. today, and then

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0: That is the Pretty Reckless. We're checking in from the Cherry Capital Comic Con. Man, it is wild here. I mean, there are so many people here having a great time. The costume situation this year has been mind-blowing, if I'm being honest with you. Surprised. We've always had a good chunk of people who are dressed up, but, like, cosplay has exploded at the Cherry Capital Comic Con this year. It's so amazing. Everything you can think of. There's anime characters. There are people dressed like superheroes. There is, Ghostbusters. All sorts of characters dressed up, walking around, taking photos. Boba Fett's walking by, right? I mean, there's so many characters that you can see dressed up here having a good time as part of the Cherry Capital Comic Con. Also, there is an organization here. They have real weapons that are like old school historical weapons, big swords and knives, and they're all legit, and you can take photos with them. It's pretty cool stuff. It's only here. It's at the Cherry Capital Comic Con. It is going on through 6 p.m. today with Real Rock 105 and 95.5.
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They say you can't summon an entire generation with just one sound. 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

I got to tell you, I'm having a lot of fun at the Cherry Capital Comic Con today. It's Cartman, Real Rock, 105 and 85.5. The one thing that keeps happening to me, though, and I have to talk about this because it's kind of comical. I've got all these people that are like in their 20s that have been coming up to me and doing the whole, I've been listening.

listening to you for all this time. And it's so crazy to find out just how old you really are when you meet these 20-somethings who've been listening to you since they were 6 or 5 years old. It's been so much fun, though, and it's just been a blast to be out here. Hopefully you can join us. We're here till 6 o'clock, and then the adult costume contest will take place at 6. And then tomorrow morning, prior to open, will be the children's costume contest. It's all happening with the Cherry Capital Comic Con, Real Rock 105 and 95.5 at the Grand Traverse Resort. Again, we're open till 6. Come on by. So much fun. Lots happening. Do not miss out. 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

0: 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My name's Cartman. So, Phineas and Ferb, all right? This is like a show now that's been on 20 years. I met Vincent Martella, who's voiced Phineas since he was 13 years old, and he's now doing the voice at 33 years old. It's crazy to know how many generations this cartoon has begun to sort of span across. It's really neat to see. And the fact that you can come out here and meet the voices of Phineas and Ferb again, Vincent Martella, David Arrigo Jr., this is the time. Get to the con. We're out here till 6 o'clock today. Tomorrow, 10 a.m. to 5 p.m. And while you're here, maybe you want to check on some of the toy sections here and pick up that toy you never got when you were a kid. That's what one guy did earlier. He found a Millennium Falcon from when he was a kid from Star Wars. And he's like, $75? Yeah. Can't do that when you're a kid sometimes. So this was his perfect opportunity and chance. It is Cartman checking in from the Cherry Capital Comic Con, the Grand Travers Resort and Spa with Real Rock 105 and 95.5.
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as they tend to do at the Cherry Capital Comic Con, things got weird today, and I now have another man who has made the list of men whose nipples I've autographed. 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One I never thought that I would have, but I have it, and it's very strange. 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
0: I mean, look, man, that would be weird. 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

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I meant all class. Yeah, we're all class.

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2: You still got about another hour to get down to the Cherry Capital Comic Con Grand Travers Resort and Spa, and then tomorrow, 10 a.m. to 5 p.m. as well. There's still a ton of stuff happening tonight. There's a few more events, including the adult costume contest. That'll happen right around 6 o'clock when the actual con wraps up. But I'm telling you, man, get down here. You still have time to really have a good time, find some great deals on comic books and on different types of toys. One guy walked out of here with an old-school Millennium Falcon toy that was like $75, and it was like an extreme trip back to childhood. It was so cool. Get to the Cherry Capital Comic Con. 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

3 days grace, Kill Me Fast, Real Rock 105 and 95.5. We're getting closer to the adult costume contest happening. Just as things wrap up here on the convention floor for the day, tomorrow, doors are going to open at 11 a.m., but there is the children's costume contest prior to doors open. 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Again, things are going to wind down here shortly at the Cherry Capital Comic Con, Grand Traverse Resort and Spa with Real Rock 105 and 95.5.

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Oh, and they all have a letter A in their name. I guess that makes two things in common.

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From their debut album, Bleach, it's Nirvana and a song about a girl on a station called Rock 105 and 95.5. Hello, it is Guy Dark, all set for another edition of Smells Like Saturday Night. 3 hours of all things alternative. The guys in Yellow Card got together with the buddies in Good Charlotte and came out with this jumping little ditty. It's called Posters.

0: Saturday night. Bush will be in our midst with Candlebox on another Saturday night, July 18th. And that's going to transpire at Kuwait and Casino in St. Ignace, just over the bridge. A night of 90s nostalgia. Now, recently, Bush played in my old stomping grounds in Wisconsin. And Gavin Rossdale loves to roam the crowd during one of the songs. And, of course, the girls swoon. You know, they're touching his shoulders and staring at him and stuff. I'm not guaranteeing he's going to do that for you, but he might. 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
0: Rock 105 95 5 Guy Dark on Smells Like Saturday Night. Britney Spears has a song called Toxic, which is okay. No offense to Ms. Spears and her body of work. But I prefer this band, the Airborne Toxic Event.

at the Disco on Rock 105 and 95.5 on Smells Like Saturday Night. I'm Guy Dark, and one thing that really makes me happy in 2026 is the relaunch of Mr. Pibb Soda. Good stuff. Right now, I'm enjoying a zero sugar can of that particular beverage because, you know, I'm watching my boyish figure on Smells Like Saturday Night. It's Karma Police, Radiohead.

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0: Sublime and Until the Sun Explodes on Rock 105 and 95.5 on Smells Like Saturday Night. I'm Guy Arc, and every Saturday from 7 to 10, I bring you 3 hours of all things alternative, old school, new school, and that one is sort of like middle school because you've got a band that's been around forever, but with a new lead singer because their original lead singer, Bradley Nowell, died when his son Jake was like one, but now Jacob is carrying on in the family tradition. Stick around. I've got my favorite Weezer song on the way. Also, a cover of an 80s song. All right here on Rock 105 and 95.5, where it smells like Saturday night.
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2: 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It was filed for bankruptcy. What did you think it was, though?
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2: Yeah, man, that is a great guess for sure. 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
3: 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And, you know, it's that age. It's that age where things are just getting a little dull. And you think something's greener on the other side of the fence.
2: I mean, the doll thing can be solved, man. You just need a couple of Chewbacca masks. You get yourself a kiddie pool filled with grape jelly and a tire iron. 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

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They also played First by Cold War Kids, and both of those bands are playing Michigan Lottery Amphitheater on June 25th.